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That's Mr. Alan Harris from his recording Kate's Soul Food with Autumn Has Found You. And right before that, we heard from Mr. Donald Vega from his recording entitled As I Travel. We heard the composition Isabel, The Enchanting Nature of You. And he's supported by Lewis Nash on drums, John Patitucci on bass, along with Luisito Quintero on percussion.

say you're sorry for being so untrue. Come on and cry.

The latest from Elliot Mason, trombonist, composer, and his ensemble Creation. That was Before, Now, and After. That is the name of the actual project. The song itself is entitled Let Me Ask You Something, with the lyrics

is ended. The dreams I dreamed went up in smoke. They didn't pan out.

Robert Glasper with his rendition of Herbie Hancock's Tell Me a Bedtime Story, featuring vocoder vocal sounds and Rhodes piano as well. It's from Robert Glasper Experiment 2000.

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I was asked to share my reasons for donating my car to Jazz 88. Semester to semester, year by year, I can tell how the students are learning jazz while gaining confidence in their broadcasting skills. I also love the eclectic jazz.

That's all. That's all. I can only give you country

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Become a Jazz 88 supporter by making a donation today. With your monthly or one-time contribution, you help the programming you hear on this radio station. Visit jazz88.fm and click on support.